It's not the clothes that you choose that cuts through me. It's not the way you do your hair that does me right. It's the times you unwind my confusion. Well, it's Dally time.

0: I go, down the wrong road again. Here I go, down the wrong road again.
1: From the Songbird LP, that was Waylon Jennings with Wrong Road Again. Before that, Colter Wall, Back to Me from Memories and Empties. 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

0: You are listening to Far From Home on The Spy on KOSU. Good evening. I'm Ryan LaCroix. Mary and Todd in here with me as well. We are in the middle of KOSU's fall fundraiser, and we're taking just a couple minutes here between segments of Far From Home to remind you that you are very important to the success of this radio station and shows that you enjoy and love from The Spy. 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We have this wonderful block of folk, country, and Americana music throughout Sunday nights, and it's just one of those fun things about public radio and specifically about KOSU, and that we can play pretty much whatever we want, right? 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And that's largely kind of what Tim Buchanan does here with Far From Home Radio Hour. 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
1: Good evening, Ryan. It's great to be with you tonight on this Sunday evening. 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
0: We're going to head back to Far From Home and Tim Buchanan here in a second. I know he has a couple songs from Patsy Cline here in a bit, as well as a trio of Dolly Parton, Linda Ronstadt, and Emmylou Harris. Some good tunes on the way. 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
2: 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This is Willie Nelson again from Redheaded Stranger. This is Remember Me.
3: You told

Loretta Lynn there from Blue Kentucky Girl with I Still Miss Someone. Two in a row from Patsy Cline before that, I Fall to Pieces and You're Stronger Than Me. Now, from Dolly Parton, Linda Ronstadt, and Emmylou Harris on the Trio record, this is The Pain of Loving You.

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I'm Ryan LaCroix, Mary and Todd in the studio with me as well. Taking just a couple minutes here between segments of the show to remind you that this show and everything that you hear on this station is made possible in large part because of folks just like you and me, folks who give what we can to support the independent music that we love and enjoy each and every Sunday night here on The Spy on KOSU. If you've enjoyed the folk music and the country music that you've heard tonight and that you will hear in the next hour on Tumbleweeds All the Way Down, we'd love to hear from you with a gift of support, whether that is in a monthly gift of $10 or $15 a month, or that one-time gift of $100. 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You heard some great music back there from Willie Nelson, Patsy Cline, and of course that trio of Dolly Parton, Linda Ronstadt, and Emmylou Harris. Some classic country music there. If you've been enjoying this, we'd love to hear from you and keep this music alive and strong here

0: 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Tickets to my Oklahoma City show are nearly gone. 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
1: Ship Drive, this is the business model that we follow here at KOSU. 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
2: Yeah, quick little Oklahoma music fact. At the beginning of the show, you heard Sammy Smith, and soon after that, you heard Waylon Jennings, who were friends, and Waylon used to call Sammy Smith girl hero. She was one of the first ladies of outlaw country music back in the 1970s. She's originally from Guymon and Oklahoma City, Oklahoma, and so some local music there of yesteryear anyway. We hope you've been enjoying the Far From Home Radio Hour. We're going to continue with more from Tim Buchanan here in just a bit, from Jerry Jeff Walker and Doug Somm. 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

from Viva Terlingua. That was Jerry Jeff Walker with Little Bird. Towns Van Zandt before that with Dead Flowers. And now one more Texan to take us out for the evening. This is Mr. Doug Somm with It's Gonna Be Easy. Be good to each other.

0: You've been listening to the Far From Home Radio Hour here on The Spy on KOSU. I'm Ryan LaCroix. Mary and Todd in here with me as well during our fall fundraiser for KOSU and The Spy. If you've been enjoying this good old country music that you've heard from Tim Buchanan and the Far From Home Radio Hour, we would love to hear from you with a gift of support, because listener support makes all the difference here on KOSU. And it's not just one person giving millions of dollars, right? It's multiple people, thousands and thousands of us giving what we can, whether it's $5 a month or $20 a month or that one-time gift of $100 that helps pay for everything that you hear on this station, from music rights to the ability to stream our music, to even just listening to it on the radio, paying for tower repairs, which is a costly, even though not really fun, expense to talk about. It is a real expense for KOSU. And all the music that you hear on KOSU is picked by humans, not algorithms. 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
1: 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Shows like Far From Home and Tumbleweeds All the Way Down. 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
0: We are going to head back to the music here in a few minutes. We're going to go into Tumbleweeds All the Way Down here at 8 o'clock with Jack Fowler. He's got a whole bunch of Americana music, whether it be country music or funk music or bluegrass or jazz or soul or Southern Got, and really whatever Jack wants to play. It's always an adventure at Tumbleweeds All the Way Down. 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
4: It's a lovely Sunday night here in flyover country, and it's time to turn it up for Tumbleweeds All the Way Down. Good party.

But listen, dig it now. Some people don't like the way Sally walks. I think her walk can't be beat. I wanna ask the fellas something. Hey, fellas, y'all see anything wrong with Sally's walk? Quit looking and answer me. Hey, fellas, y'all see anything wrong with Sally's walk? All right, then, tell me about it.

From his 1981 album called Straight Country, that was Pearsall, Texas native George Strait singing a great two-stepping song called Unwound. And we kicked off tonight's sturdy new radio program with Buffalo, New York Funkmeisters Dyke and the Blazers doing their 1968 single that nobody could have predicted would ever be controversial, Let a Woman Be a Woman and a Man Be a Man. Well, welcome back, women and men, to this brand new episode of Tumbleweeds All the Way Down, your weekly source for American roots music on your favorite radio station of all time, The Spy, on KOSU. My name's Jack Fowler, and I'm talking to you tonight from The Spy Studios, Ferris O'Brien's house, hidden here on the west side of beautiful downtown Oklahoma City. Ferris is trapped in his rumpus room because the floor is lava. So while he's busy, I'm going to spin y'all some records from Courtney Patton, Roberta Flack, Lobby Siffre, Waylon Jennings, Toots and the Maytals, Mississippi, Fred McDowell, Sierra Farrell, and George Jones. But first, this is Diodato, right here on Tumbleweeds All the Way Down.

0: You're listening to Tumbleweeds All the Way Down on The Spy on KOSU. I'm Ryan LaCroix. Mary and Todd in here with me as well. This is KOSU's fall fundraiser. And if you've been enjoying the music you heard there by Brazil musician Iomir Diodato, some jazz funk music there, and before that, country music from George Strait, and before that, some funk music as well. This is the Tumbleweeds All the Way Down experience as Sunday night kind of caps off Sunday night and all of our kind of lazy Sunday jams here. We had folk music with Folk Alley. We had country music with Far From Home. And then pretty much whatever Jack Fowler wants to play here on his Americana-ish show, Tumbleweeds All the Way Down. If you enjoy Tumbleweeds, we'd love to hear from you with a gift of support, because listeners like you make up a large percentage, in fact, the most percentage of our funding comes from listeners like you and me giving what we can. 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Make a gift there. It only takes a couple minutes. And after you've done that, you know that you've done your part to keep music like this alive here on The Spy. Good evening, Marion.
1: Good evening, Ryan. One of the things I really like about Jack Fowler's show is that it is truly a musical grab bag. You just never know what he is going to play, and that's what makes it so special. It's coming from a person. It's coming from the mind of Jack Fowler. It's not an algorithm, chosen AI bot just kind of feeding the same thing to you over and over again based off of commercial charts and whatnot. 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The festival runs from October 8th through October 10th in Guthrie, Oklahoma. 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
0: It's a simple and easy process. 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

From his 1969 record, I Do Not Play No Rock and Roll, that was Mississippi Fred McDowell doing Baby Please Don't Go. Before that, we heard Tumbleweed's favorite, Sierra Farrell, covering John Anderson's Years. And we kicked off that set with Brazilian pianist and composer Diodato doing his 1973 hit, also Sprach Zarathustra, the heavily jazz-funk-styled rendition of the introduction from the 1896 Richard Strauss composition, which, translated from the original German, means Betty White faked her own death. Well, stick around, home team. Here comes the possum, right here on Tumbleweeds All the Way Down. Now I

0: You are listening to Tumbleweeds All the Way Down here on The Spy on KOSU. You just heard some Roberta Flack, and before that, George Jones, Fred McDowell, and Sierra Farrell, running the gamut there between bluegrass, blues, country, and jazz soul. It's the Tumbleweeds All the Way Down experience with Jack Fowler, and it's kind of this, Marriott, you called it earlier, a musical grab bag, which I was like, that is perfect, because that's what it is. And the reason why we can do this, kind of this freewheeling music experience, is because of listener support. You know, we don't have any corporate oligarchs or billionaire donors that are saying you have to do this and do that, you have to play this and not that. We can kind of pick whatever we want to play, and the audience follows along with us because they trust us. They trust that we're going to take them on an experience and introduce them to things maybe they'd never heard before, things that could be brand new or things that could be 50 years old. We love to surprise our listeners, and we love that they come along with us on this music discovery experience. 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Hi, Mary.
1: Hey, Ryan. It's great to be with you this evening. You know, I was just thinking about when I first discovered The Spy back before it was on KOSU. That was in the early to mid-90s. I heard so much.

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1: All the way down are just so special because every single song that Jack has played this evening has been unique and different, and I can appreciate it because I can tell that it's coming from a place of intentionality, and it's not just slapped out there for, you know, whoever to listen to. 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

Private Schneider Hall in Columbus, Texas. That was Courtney Patton singing Welcome Table, the traditional American slave spiritual first published in 1874. Before that, we heard from the pride of Black Mountain, North Carolina, Roberta Flack, doing her 1969 protest song called Compared to What? And we kicked off that set with George Jones doing a song written by James Taylor called The Bartender's Blues, the title track to the Possums album from 1978. Well, don't go anywhere, friends and neighbors. Here's Labe Siffre, right here on Tumblr.

0: From their 1973 album, Funky Kingston. That was my favorite band, Toots and the Maytals, doing Sailing On. And we kicked off our last set tonight with London-born Labby Siffre doing Canic Chase, the single from his 1972 album, Crying, Laughing, Loving, Lying. Well, folks, time's up for this episode of Tumbleweeds All the Way Down, your weekly source for American roots music on your favorite radio station of all time, The Spy on KOSU. My name's Jack Fowler, and I'm going to let Waylon Jennings take y'all out tonight. Please stick around for more healthy and informative spy programming. You can come see me this week at Jack Fowler Art World Headquarters at 3003 Paseo, or I'll be back next Sunday night at 8. Till then, take a nap, shake a leg, don't let the man get you down.
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0: You're listening to Tumbleweeds All the Way Down here on The Spy on KOSU. A Waylon Jennings song there from 1974, Oklahoma Sunshine. This is that block and really the entire episode of Tumbleweeds All the Way Down really typifies that show. You just heard a outlaw country song, a reggae song, and southern gospel song back there. So really fun music there, chosen by Jack Fowler, a real human, not an algorithm, that picks the music for you each and every Sunday night on Tumbleweeds All the Way Down. If you've enjoyed that show and you enjoy what you hear on KOSU and The Spy, we sure would love to hear from you during this fall membership drive. I'm Ryan LaCroix, Mary and Todd here in the studio with me. 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You know, Jack Fowler, as he mentioned earlier in the show, he owns an art house here in Oklahoma City in the Paseo, where he displays his art as well as other local artists' art. He has designed a t-shirt for us in the past, and this membership drive, we went to another Oklahoma City artist, Melissa Jacobs, who designed a t-shirt for us that says, "Wake Up with KOSU." You can see that t-shirt over at kosu.org, and it can be yours as a thank you gift when you start a monthly membership of $15 a month. 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Hi, Marion.
1: Hey, Ryan. You know, it's been a wonderful evening this Sunday evening. It's been wonderful to be with you, Ryan, and everybody listening, and to be with the hosts from Folk Alley and Far From Home and Tumbleweeds All the Way Down. 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Especially shows that are curated and put together with you in mind by an actual person. You know, we keep describing Jack Fowler's show. Like, how do you describe it? I mean, it's just hard. We called it a grab bag earlier. It could be a cornucopia for others. You know, I've heard Jack describe it as just American roots. So it is truly American. It's truly Oklahoman, and it's truly The Spy. And if you appreciate the uniqueness of this show and all the other programs you hear on KOSU, we want you to pledge your support right now at donate.kosu.org. 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

I'm Shankar Vedantam, host of Hidden Brain. 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

I'm Shankar Vedantam, host of Hidden Brain. Tickets to my Oklahoma City show are nearly gone. 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

singer LP is coming to Tower Theater in Oklahoma City Saturday, October 10th. 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

I'm Shankar Vedantam, host of Hidden Brain. 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

0: comedy rap group Starbomb. It's coming to Kane's Ballroom in Tulsa on Saturday, October 10th. KOSG is giving away tickets to see them there live. 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That's Starbomb at Kane's Ballroom in Tulsa on Saturday, October 10th.
1: Oh, yeah. It's Moon Link again, baby, that's right, I'm back. Last time I quested for Zelda, I got a little off track. But now my confidence is at an all-time high because...
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I'm Shankar Vedantam, host of Hidden Brain. Tickets to my Oklahoma City show are nearly gone. 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

0: 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Tickets to my Oklahoma City show are nearly gone. 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

0: I'm Shankar Vedantam, host of Hidden Brain. Tickets to my Oklahoma City show are nearly gone. 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

0: comedy rap group Starbomb is coming to Kane's Ballroom in Tulsa on Saturday, October 10th. KOSU is giving away tickets to see them there live. 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That's Starbomb at Kane's Ballroom in Tulsa on Saturday, October 10th.
1: Oh, yeah. It's me, Link, again, baby. That's right, I'm back. Last time I quested for Zelda, I got a little off track. But now my confidence is at an all-time high.
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I'm Shankar Vedantam, host of Hidden Brain. 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

I'm Shankar Vedantam, host of Hidden Brain. Tickets to my Oklahoma City show are nearly gone. 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

singer LP is coming to Tower Theater in Oklahoma City Saturday, October 10th. 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

I'm Shankar Vedantam, host of Hidden Brain. 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
1: The spy. 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

0: I'm Shankar Vedantam, host of Hidden Brain. 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

I'm Shankar Vedantam, host of Hidden Brain. 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

0: comedy rap group Starbomb is coming to Kane's Ballroom in Tulsa on Saturday, October 10th. 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That's Starbomb at Kane's Ballroom in Tulsa on Saturday, October 10th.
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I'm Shankar Vedantam, host of Hidden Brain. Tickets to my Oklahoma City show are nearly gone. 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

I'm Shankar Vedantam, host of Hidden Brain. Tickets to my Oklahoma City show are nearly gone. 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

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She said, just keep it on medium hot. 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

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The world's half full of women and the world's half full of men.

singer LP is coming to Tower Theater in Oklahoma City on Saturday, October 10th. 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That's LP at Tower Theater in Oklahoma City on Saturday, October 10th.

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I'm Shankar Vedantam, host of Hidden Brain. 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

Everybody's working in them cotton fields just a little bit different than it used to feel. Yeah. Everybody's waiting on that ride.

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0: Over the past couple years, the spy on KOSU has been a constant in your life and in our community. 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

I'm Shankar Vedantam, host of Hidden Brain. 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

I'm Shankar Vedantam, host of Hidden Brain. 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
1: 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I'm stuck on the lake. I'm asking the wind to move. It's making me wait.

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0: comedy rap group Starbomb is coming to Kane's Ballroom in Tulsa on Saturday, October 10th. 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That's Starbomb at Kane's Ballroom in Tulsa on Saturday, October 10th.
1: Oh, yeah. 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Last time I quested for Zelda, I got a little off track. 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

I'm Shankar Vedantam, host of Hidden Brain. 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

0: sorry. I'm not here. I'm not here. I am sorry. You say I love you. I love you. I love you. You never say, I am sorry. I am sorry. I am sorry. I love you. I love you because of that. I love you because of that fact. In actuality, and in reality, when the fact is a fact and you can't just act, you stop with us. I stop with me. I stop with you. I love who I am. I'll keep my own counsel.
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4: They say East Berlin's too cold and all the hip kids are off to Lisbon, but I've just been in Friedrichshain again. It's fine. Still happening. Had plans with an old flame Janie down this vegan pizzeria to fill the other in on the year just been and what the future holds from here. And when we're talking of the future, it's always love, life or career. I guess the second of these is a recent disease in regards to what humans fear. I tell her how I can't slow down, how I'm running on fumes for the boon of the band. How I'm scared all the seeds we sow won't grow if the next new tune don't land. But Janie's bigger things to be thinking than all the pointless things that I'm feeling. She just stares out the window vacant gazing as the fake cheese starts congealing. Filled the silence, tapping absent-minded on the back of the plastic chair. I lean in with a grin and ask Jane again what's really going on upstairs in there. And you want to, I add. I hate seeing her face look so sad. Still just me in a one-way conversation with the best friend that I

Prophet jarred in regards to the statement that Janie just made. And when she spoke vague. But through the haze and the smoke, what she said really resonated. She looked sane again, plain as day, engaged and reanimated. Like the buttons of plague that was plaguing me too. Maybe she already knew. Maybe we were on the same page. Or did Rye drop by to say hi on the same day? Pride to explain what was really going on. When I lied for the sake of my pride to save face. The real dilemma I was grappling with wasn't anything to do with the ban and the ish that I do or don't give. It was the grip of my own past. No matter how good I can get, I know it won't last. Let go, slow down. I'm on the only road I've ever known. Begging to go fast. But even if I never look back,

heart out to Jane as we headed for the door. 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As I laugh real awkward, thoughtless me. Post, probably get a good song from this. I said, walking out, hey, Jane said, plain as day. Some things aren't just yours to be given away. Whatever comes next, know that you're making a start. But at the cost that it comes for some, have a heart, man. Art isn't everything, anything like that. You wanna get off your chest, get a therapist. Save it for a friend or say it with a weird fake name on the internet. I was shivering, she was giggling. I told you that the winter in Berlin is punishing. Next time you visit him, visit late spring. Ah, you poor thing, come here, she said lovingly, pulling me in. And I still hadn't asked how her summer had been. I never did, just slipped from her grasp suddenly. Trouble's gonna bubble if you want a bit. So why am I always running like it's coming for me?

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Tickets to my Oklahoma City show are nearly gone. 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

I'm Shankar Vedantam, host of Hidden Brain. 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

I'm Shankar Vedantam, host of Hidden Brain. 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

I'm Shankar Vedantam, host of Hidden Brain. 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